0: tonight, no lower than around 15 degrees. The sun's going to come up at 5:08 in the morning. It's going to be another hot one tomorrow, partly cloudy, highs of 31 or 32 degrees. Overnight, tonight down to 17. The sky's clearing as the night goes on. The music you grew up.
1: And now another hour of the music you grew up with, keeping you company through the night. This is

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3: I got in Jones's car. He drove me to meet Johnny Cash at a bookstore. And we came in, and it was this magical moment when Johnny Cash saw George Jones. And Jones seeing Cash, you could just tell the respect and love these guys had for each other. It was magic. I was thinking back on it.

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3: Resident doctors will go on strike for 4 days next month. The announcement from the doctors' union follows its first talks with new Health Secretary James Murray. Dr. Jack Fletcher is the chairman of the British Medical Association's Resident Doctors Committee.
4: We were hoping for an improved offer to resolve our jobs and our pay disputes that we have for resident doctors with the government. Sadly, there was no further details on a jobs package, and there was no additional investment offered towards restoring the lost value of our pay.
3: The walkouts will begin at 7 a.m. on Monday, June the 15th, and end at the same time on Friday, June the 19th. A deal to end the war with Iran has got to be perfect, Donald Trump has said, arguing that he didn't go through the three-month-long conflict to get a crummy agreement. Speaking at a cabinet meeting, the US president claimed Tehran was negotiating on fumes and wanted to reach a settlement. But he pointed out that issues remained as he again raised the threat of renewed attacks to finish the job. Cybersecurity has never been more important. That's the message from the director of the UK's spy agency as she outlined how the UK will bring in new measures to protect the country from the rise of artificial intelligence. The comments came as Anne Keyes-Butler delivered GCHQ's inaugural annual lecture at Bletchley Park.
5: The AI revolution is now fully upon us, with ever faster pace of model releases, increasingly sophisticated agents, and greater system autonomy. Transforming the world with both promise and peril.
3: A man who sexually assaulted a string of women who'd fallen asleep on the tube has been caught after being jailed for another crime. 46-year-old Salman Yousaf was already in prison when the Metropolitan Police tipped off British Transport Police about his identity and method of offending. And Matthew Perry's live-in PA, who played a key role in the friend star's descent into ketamine addiction and injected him with the fatal dose of the drug, has today been jailed for 3 years and 5 months. That's the latest from Radio News Hub. I'm John Collins.
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0: the music.
1: One day I got home from doing some stuff, and I pull in the driveway, and I press the answering machine, and I hear, "Hey, yo, Jim, give me a call, Sylvester Stallone." I didn't know what to say. He says, "Well, look, I really like your band, Survivor. That's the sound I want for my new movie, Rocky III. Can you help me out?" I called Frankie Sullivan, guitar player of the band who I wrote songs with. We put the cartridge in, and we see the action, and we hear bump, bump, bump. Another one bites the dust. So I call Sly. "Hey, Sly, you got a song. What's this? 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So every day I thank God to Queen that they wouldn't give him the publishing.

0: 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Just stop singing that song.
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3: Resident doctors will strike again next month as part of their long-running row with the government over pay. This walkout will be from 7am on June the 15th through to the same time on June the 19th. They're claiming that the new Health Secretary, James Murray, has not improved the government's offer to them. Murray himself says it doesn't need improving.
4: The offer on the table is a really good one. 4.9% average increase this year, rising to over 7% for some of the lowest paid. And that's on top of an increase of 28.9% over the last 3 years. And I think going any further than that, people would agree is unaffordable and unrealistic.
3: Tributes have been paid to a young mum who was fatally shot outside a bar in Sheffield. South Yorkshire police say 30-year-old Shanice Brooks was an innocent bystander when she was shot on West Street in the early hours of Bank Holiday Monday. She was treated at the scene and taken to hospital, but died of her injuries. Our energy bills are set to take another sharp rise. The energy regulator Ofgem has announced that the price cap will increase by 13%. Customers will see just a 5% increase on their electricity bill, but gas bills will rise by nearly a quarter. Cybersecurity has never been more vital. That's the warning from the head of the UK's intelligence agency as she revealed plans for new protections against the growing threat posed by artificial intelligence. The remarks came during Anne Keith Butler's lecture for GCHQ at Bletchley Park.
5: AI is rapidly unearthing the fault lines and technologies our society relies on. The ground beneath our feet is shifting, which means cybersecurity has never been more important. That message may sound familiar, but I'm now saying it with utmost urgency.
3: And Crystal Palace have lifted their first European trophy after Jean-Philippe Mateta's second-half goal proved the difference in their 1-0 Conference League final victory over Rayo Vallecano in Leipzig. It marked the final chapter of a fairy tale run for boss Oliver Glasner, who'll now leave the club. That's the latest from Radio News Hub. I'm John Collins.
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9: A generally clear night tonight, no lower than around 15 degrees. The sun's going to come up at 8 minutes to 5 in the morning. It's going to be another hot one tomorrow, partly cloudy, highs of 31 or 32 degrees. Overnight, tonight's down to 17. The sky's clearing as the night goes on.
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1: 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It has a driving beat. It has that arpeggiated guitar figure. Not any guitarist can play that. It also had the reggae-ish beat. It had all these elements that are signature elements of the band, and I guess it kind of all comes together in that one tune.

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3: Resident doctors will go on strike for 4 days next month. The announcement from the doctors' union follows its first talks with new Health Secretary James Murray. Dr. Jack Fletcher is the chairman of the British Medical Association's Resident Doctors Committee.
4: We were hoping for an improved offer to resolve our jobs and our pay disputes that we have for resident doctors with the government. Sadly, there was no further details on a jobs package, and there was no additional investment offered towards restoring the lost value of our pay.
3: The walkouts will begin at 7 a.m. on Monday, June the 15th, and end at the same time on Friday, June the 19th. A deal to end the war with Iran has got to be perfect, Donald Trump has said, arguing that he didn't go through the three-month-long conflict to get a crummy agreement. Speaking at a cabinet meeting, the US president claimed Tehran was negotiating on fumes and wanted to reach a settlement. But he pointed out that issues remained as he again raised the threat of renewed attacks to finish the job. Cybersecurity has never been more important. That's the message from the director of the UK's spy agency as she outlined how the UK will bring in new measures to protect the country from the rise of artificial intelligence. The comments came as Anne Keyes-Butler delivered GCHQ's inaugural annual lecture at Bletchley Park.
5: The AI revolution is now fully upon us, with ever faster pace of model releases, increasingly sophisticated agents, and greater system autonomy. Transforming the world with both promise and peril.
3: A man who sexually assaulted a string of women who'd fallen asleep on the tube has been caught after being jailed for another crime. 46-year-old Salman Yousaf was already in prison when the Metropolitan Police tipped off British Transport Police about his identity and method of offending. And Matthew Perry's live-in PA, who played a key role in the friend star's descent into ketamine addiction and injected him with the fatal dose of the drug, has today been jailed for 3 years and 5 months. That's the latest from Radio News Hub. I'm John Collins.
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7: Generally clear night tonight, no lower than around 15 degrees. The sun's going to come up at 8 minutes to 5 in the morning. It's going to be another hot one tomorrow, partly cloudy, highs of 31 or 32 degrees. Overnight tonight, down to 17. The sky's clearing as the night goes on.
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2: And now another hour of the music you grew up with, keeping you company through the night. This is your

came up with that sitting in my bedroom playing on acoustic, and I think I called Ted at 3 in the morning, woke him up, and I said, man, you gotta hear this. This is gonna be a single. And I played it for him, and he's half asleep going, sure, man, whatever. He says, might need a couple of changes. I said, no, man, it's great just like it is. And we took it to the studio, and actually it didn't change much, and it actually was a single. That's the only time I've been right about anything as far as singles go. The premise of it is basically trying to get the world leaders, without saying that directly, to get together and forget all your problems and talk through music instead of politics.

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3: Resident doctors will strike again next month as part of their long-running row with the government over pay. This walkout will be from 7am on June the 15th through to the same time on June the 19th. They're claiming that the new Health Secretary, James Murray, has not improved the government's offer to them. Murray himself says it doesn't need improving.
4: The offer on the table is a really good one. 4.9% average increase this year, rising to over 7% for some of the lowest paid. And that's on top of an increase of 28.9% over the last 3 years. And I think going any further than that, that people would agree is unaffordable and unrealistic.
3: Tributes have been paid to a young mum who was fatally shot outside a bar in Sheffield. South Yorkshire police say 30-year-old Shanice Brooks was an innocent bystander when she was shot on West Street in the early hours of Bank Holiday Monday. She was treated at the scene and taken to hospital, but died of her injuries. Our energy bills are set to take another sharp rise. The energy regulator Ofgem has announced that the price cap will increase by 13%. Customers will see just a 5% increase on their electricity bill, but gas bills will rise by nearly a quarter. Cybersecurity has never been more vital. That's the warning from the head of the UK's intelligence agency as she revealed plans for new protections against the growing threat posed by artificial intelligence. The remarks came during Anne Keith Butler's lecture for GCHQ at Bletchley Park.
5: AI is rapidly unearthing the fault lines and technologies our society relies on. The ground beneath our feet is shifting, which means cybersecurity has never been more important. That message may sound familiar, but I'm now saying it with utmost urgency.
3: And Crystal Palace have lifted their first European trophy after Jean-Philippe Mateta's second half goal proved the difference in their 1-0 Conference League final victory over Rayo Vallecano in Leipzig. It marked the final chapter of a fairy tale run for boss Oliver Glasner, who'll now leave the club. That's the latest from Radio News Hub. I'm John Collins.
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7: Another sunny day today. A little bit more cloud than there has been recently. Feeling very hot again, 31 or 32 degrees your high. Overnight tonight, the sky clearing as the night goes on, no lower than around 17 degrees. And the outlook for Friday, a much cloudier day than we've had recently. We will see the sun though, highs of 26 or 27 degrees. The music you grew up.
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3: The music you grew up with.
4: Over a million young people could be neither working nor learning within the next 5 years. That's coming from former Labour Health Secretary Alan Milburn. He says the first steps in a career are simply out of reach. Currently, around 1 in 8 16 to 24-year-olds are not in education, employment or training, potentially rising to 1 in 6. The British Medical Association say their strikes are working ahead of more action next month. Chairman Dr. Jake Fletcher says it has been effective at bringing the government to the negotiating table, but says resident doctors are still undervalued. Their first talks with new Health Secretary James Murray failed to come to an agreement on jobs and pay. Uber passengers will be able to record audio of their journey from today. Our reporter Holly Hughes has more.
5: Designed to give passengers peace of mind, they'll be able to activate audio recording through the app either before or during a trip. The content will be encrypted and stored on the passenger's device and only be accessible to Uber if it's uploaded through the app as part of a safety report. It will then be deleted after 2 weeks if a report is not made. The plans have garnered support from both the local transport minister and support services for victims of abuse.
4: Rates of type 2 diabetes are rising twice as fast in younger women than older women. The figure could be down to little or no follow-up care for those who develop the condition while pregnant. That's according to Charity Diabetes UK. Emma Pike is their spokesperson.
6: So while there are several complex risk factors for type 2 diabetes, these missed opportunities, including regular recall for blood glucose tests after having your baby, means that we're missing a chance to intervene and support women to reduce their future risk of type 2 diabetes.
4: And Oliver Glasner's got his fairy tale ending with Crystal Palace winning the Europa Conference League last night. They beat Rayo Vallecano 1-0 to secure European football for another season in the Germans' final game in charge of the side. He guided them to the most successful period in the club's history. That's the latest from Radio News Hub. I'm Frankie Hersine.
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10: Another sunny day today. A little bit more cloud than there has been recently. It's feeling very hot again, 31 or 32 degrees your high. Overnight tonight, the sky clearing as the night goes on, no lower than around 17 degrees. And the outlook for Friday, a much cloudier day than we've had recently. We will see the sun though, highs of 26 or 27 degrees.
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4: 1.25 million young people could be out of work or not in education by 2031. A new report into the matter warns of a lost generation and says that it's a failure of a system stuck in the past. Former Labour Cabinet Minister Alan Milburn, who wrote the report, added that opportunities for many 16 to 24-year-olds simply aren't there. Resident doctors will be going back on strike next month. This after talks with new Health Secretary James Murray failed to come to an agreement on jobs and pay. British Medical Association Chair Dr. Jake Fletcher says strikes are bringing the government to the table, but resident doctors are still undervalued. Type 2 diabetes rates are rising twice as fast amongst younger women versus older women. Diabetes UK warn it could be because there's little to no follow-up care for people who are pregnant when they develop the condition. Emma Pike is from the charity.
5: While there are several risk factors for type 2 diabetes, the fact that following diagnosis of gestational diabetes, women aren't being followed up and receiving the care that they should do after baby's born, that is a missed opportunity for helping people to reduce their risk.
4: Nine people are believed to have died getting into difficulty in the water after days of record-breaking heat. Most of them were children. The Royal Life Saving Society are urging people to stop and think before entering open water, although temperatures will come down in the coming days. From today, Uber passengers can record the audio from their trip. Our reporter Holly Hughes has the details.
6: The audio can be activated through the Uber app either before or during a trip, before being stored on the passenger's device. The file will be encrypted and only accessible to Uber if a safety report is being made, and be deleted after 2 weeks. It's been designed for passengers who are worried about their safety to give them peace of mind as they travel.
4: And Crystal Palace have won their first piece of European silverware, winning the Conference League final. They beat Rayo Vallecano 1-0 in Leipzig in what was Oliver Glasner's final game in charge. From Radio News Hub, I'm Frankie Hersine.
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8: Another sunny day today. A little bit more clouds than there has been recently. Feeling very hot again, 31 or 32 degrees your high. Overnight tonight, the sky clearing as the night goes on, no lower than around 17 degrees. And the outlook for Friday, a much cloudier day than we've had recently. We will see the sun though, highs of 26 or 27 degrees.
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Great to have your company here on CPR FM. Today being Thursday, the 28th of May. As always, we kick off with Golden Oldies. This morning, we started with a track out of 1967. Of course, that was the Monkees, their classic Last Train to Clarksville. Let's crack on with the show. Today in music history, back in 1969, the Rolling Stones, Mick Jagger and Marianne Faithfull were arrested at their home in London when they were charged with possession of cannabis. They were both later released on a £50 bail. Here are the Stones from that year, 1969, with their brand new track at the time,

7 o'clock, we just played Cream from 1967 and Strange Brew. Before that one, The Stones, of course, 1969, and their classic Honky Tonk Woman. The next track is famous for name-checking legendary fictional detectives. In the lyrics, you'll hear the brothers calling Sherlock Holmes, Charlie Chan, Ellery Queen, and even Kojak to help them solve the mystery of who stole their girl's love. Here's Tavares.

0: gone 15 minutes past 7 o'clock. We just played Supertramp from 1974 and Dreamer. Before that one, Tavares out of 77 and Who Done It. We're a couple of tracks away from this morning's workout track, so get your stretches done, get yourself limbered up and ready. It's a birthday shout right now. Born today, back in 1948, Ray Lakeshore from English group Lindisfarne, who had the 1970s hit single Meet Me on the Corner and Lady Eleanor, and the track Run for Home. Their album Fog on the Time became the biggest selling album of 1972. Here is that track from 78, as I mentioned, Run for Home. Happy birthday, Ray.
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1: Bringing us to this morning's workout track from 1970, we just played Joni Mitchell and Big Yellow Taxi. This morning, we're working out alongside The Commitments. Now, that was a great movie, wasn't it? Here's a track from the movie, their cover version of Mustang Sally that was released in 1991. It's our workout track this morning. Let's get it done.
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From 1990, we just played The Farm and All Together Now. Today in music history, back in 1996, Depeche Mode singer David Gahan was rushed to Cedars-Sinai's hospital in Los Angeles after an apparent drug overdose. The singer was later arrested for possession of cocaine and heroin. 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

Shout this morning, born today back in 1968, Australian-born singer, songwriter and actress Kylie Minogue, who scored the 1988 UK number one single I Should Be So Lucky, but since then over 40 other UK top 40 hit singles. She achieved recognition by starring in Australian soap opera Neighbours back in the 80s, where she played tomboy mechanic Charlene Robinson. And as of the year 2013, Kylie had worldwide record sales of more than 70 million albums. Happy birthday, Kylie. Up to date now with Charlie Puth featuring Michael McDonald and Kenny Loggins. The track, Love in Exile,

The time is fast approaching 10 minutes away from 8 o'clock. That was Charlie Perth, Michael McDonald and Kenny Loggins with their current track, Love in Exile. Here's Teddy Swims. Can't get enough of this track right now. I think we've been playing it every day so far this week. The track's called Mr. Know-It-All. Dave Martin.

Marley in the Morning on CPR FM. Niles Barkley playing at just about 5 minutes away from 8 o'clock. We just played Crazy. And of course, before that one, Teddy Swims and Mr. Know-It-All. Don't forget, Turn of the Hour, which is literally just over 5 minutes away. It's this morning's 80s at 8. I can tell you at this point, you're going to be hearing from Motorhead. So it's going to be a loud one. Irene Cara, Lil Louie, and U2. That's all coming up in this morning's 80s at 8. Heading next for 1991, the debut single for Blur, called There's No Other Way.

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3: The music you grew up with.
4: $1.25 million young people could be out of work or not in education by 2031. A new report into the matter warns of a lost generation and says that it's a failure of a system stuck in the past. Former Labour Cabinet Minister Alan Milburn, who wrote the report, added that opportunities for many 16 to 24-year-olds simply aren't there. Resident doctors will be going back on strike next month. This after talks with new Health Secretary James Murray failed to come to an agreement on jobs and pay. British Medical Association Chair Dr. Jake Fletcher says strikes are bringing the government to the table, but resident doctors are still undervalued. Type 2 diabetes rates are rising twice as fast amongst younger women versus older women. Diabetes UK warn it could be because there's little to no follow-up care for people who are pregnant when they develop the condition. Emma Pike is from the charity.
5: While there are several risk factors for type 2 diabetes, the fact that following diagnosis of gestational diabetes, women aren't being followed up and receiving the care that they should do after baby's born, that is a missed opportunity for helping people to reduce their risk.
4: Nine people are believed to have died getting into difficulty in the water after days of record-breaking heat. Most of them were children. The Royal Life Saving Society are urging people to stop and think before entering open water, although temperatures will come down in the coming days. From today, Uber passengers can record the audio from their trip. Our reporter Holly Hughes has the details.
6: The audio can be activated through the Uber app either before or during a trip, before being stored on the passenger's device. The file will be encrypted and only accessible to Uber if a safety report is being made, and be deleted after 2 weeks. It's been designed for passengers who are worried about their safety to give them peace of mind as they travel.
4: And Crystal Palace have won their first piece of European silverware, winning the Conference League final. They beat Rayo Vallecano 1-0 in Leipzig in what was Oliver Glasner's final game in charge. For On Radio News Hub, I'm Frankie Hersein.
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8: Another sunny day today. A little bit more cloud than there has been recently. Feeling very hot again, 31 or 32 degrees your high. Overnight tonight, the sky clearing as the night goes on, no lower than around 17 degrees. And the outlook for Friday, a much cloudier day than we've had recently. We will see the sun though, highs of 26 or 27 degrees.
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as we begin another hour of great music here at CPR FM. 80s at 8 up and running this morning, starting us off from the end of the decade, 1989. We just played Shakespeare's Sister and Your History. Can you get up that high with your vocals? Today in music history, back in 2019, Motorhead's The Ace of Spades was named the greatest gambling song of all time, with Lady Gaga's Poker Face voted into second place. Online poker giants PokerStar asked 1,000 of its European customers to select their favourite poker-themed song from a list of choices. Motorhead came number one. This morning.

gone 10 minutes past 8 o'clock. Such a cool track, that one, wasn't it? 1988, that was Bomb the Bass and Don't Make Me Wait. Before that one, we played Motorhead, of course, the vocals of the late, great Lemmy. 1980, an Ace of Spades. Today in music history, back in 1983, actress and singer Irene Cara started a six-week run at number one on the US singles chart with the track we're about to play. The track was taken from the film Flashdance, a number two hit here in the UK. Cara had also appeared in the TV's Roots, The Next Generation. Here's Flashdance, What a Feeling.

edited version of the original there from 1989. Remember that? Lil Louie and French Kiss. And before that one from 1983, Irene Cara's Flashdance, What a Feeling. Today in music history, back in 2015, Michael Jackson's former home, Neverland Ranch, was listed for sale for $100 million. The 2,700-acre ranch in California included a train station, a six-bedroom house, a 50-seat movie theatre, and two lakes. Here's Michael Jackson from 82.

0: smile to your day. It's Dave Marley at CPR FM. U2 just played from 1984 and Pride in the Name of Love. Before that one, Michael Jackson from 82, PYT, Pretty Young Thing. We head for 1987. One hit wonder for the band Bourgeois Tag. Sounding very much like the Beatles, I always thought. This track they called I Don't Mind At All.
1: This

0: So Bourgeois Tag from 87 brings this morning's 80s at 8 to a close. The track was called I Don't Mind At All. Playing next on Marley in the Morning, it's our Midway Extended Play.
1: Marley in the Morning, we'll be right back.
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playing the soundtrack to your breakfast this morning. This is Dave Marley on CPR FM. This morning's Midway Extended Play track took us back to 1975. The track was written by production team Gamble and Huff, and the song originally appeared on the OJ's 1975 album Family Reunion. We just played the original 12-inch mix of I Love Music. Heading next for 2023 with One Republic.

Morning. Born today back in 1962, British singer Roland Gift, who's of course the lead singer of the Fine Young Cannibals, who we've just played from 1990 with their track I'm Not the Man I Used to Be. Before that one, we played One Republic's Runaway, released in 2023. We're up to date again now with Ne-Yo. The track's called Up Out

absolutely no better way to start your day is CPR FM. Second track from U2 on today's show, this one being their most current, the track called Inner Life. Before that one, we played you Neo and Up, Out and Gone. Today in music history, back in 2000, Britney Spears was at number one on the US album chart with the album Oops, I Did It Again. The singer's second album also reached number one in 13 other countries and has now sold over 20 million.

0: Marley in the morning. We'll be right back.
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4: The music you grew up with.
5: Over a million young people could be neither working nor learning within the next 5 years. That's coming from former Labour Health Secretary Alan Milburn. He says the first steps in a career ladder are simply out of reach. Currently, around 1 in 8 16 to 24-year-olds are not in education, employment or training, potentially rising to 1 in 6. More strike action by resident doctors is on the way next month. British Medical Association Chair Dr. Jake Fletcher says they're still undervalued.
6: In May, we still have doctors who are not employed in August. We have doctors who are desperately chasing too few jobs in our NHS at a time when corridor care in May is still happening in multiple accident and emergency departments across the country.
5: Their first talks with new Health Secretary James Murray failed to come to an agreement on jobs and pay. He says the BMA's demands are unrealistic. US forces have carried out more strikes on Iran, with Donald Trump insisting that the country is negotiating on fumes. Officials say they shot down 4 attack drones that were posing a threat around the Strait of Hormuz. The president says upcoming midterm elections will not force him into a deal, despite losing support amongst his own party. Uber passengers will be able to record audio of their journey from today. Our reporter Holly Hughes has more.
7: Designed to give passengers peace of mind, they'll be able to activate audio recording through the app either before or during a trip. The content will be encrypted and stored on the passenger's device and only be accessible to Uber if it's uploaded through the app as part of a safety report. It will then be deleted after 2 weeks if a report is not made. The plans have garnered support from both the local transport minister and support services for victims of abuse.
5: And the heatwave, which has seen record-breaking temperatures in the UK, is expected to ease slightly today. It could still reach around 30 degrees Celsius in and around London, though, and the rest of the south will remain warm, but elsewhere it will be slightly cooler. That's the latest from Radio News Hub. I'm Frankie Hersine.
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11: Another sunny day today. A little bit more clouds than there has been recently. It's feeling very hot again, 31 or 32 degrees your high. Overnight tonight, the sky clearing as the night goes on, no lower than around 17 degrees. And the outlook for Friday, a much cloudier day than we've had recently. We will see the sun though, highs of 26 or 27 degrees.
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3: 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Across-

0: home of Marley in the Morning, it's CPR FM. Today in music history, back in 1977, Sting, Stuart Copeland and Andy Summers played together for the first time when they performed as part of Mike Howlett's band, Strontium 90, in Paris, France. Of course, they went on to be The Police. We've just played The Police from 83 and their classic Wrapped Around Your Finger, which leads us to this morning's 5 at 9. Five tracks in a row, leaving you to try and figure out the original year of UK release. Of course, the only rule we have in place is you're not allowed to look on the internet, all right? Leave your phones in your pockets, laptop lids stay shut, and no peeking on that PC. Track number one comes from The Who with their classic Pictures of Lily. But what was the year?
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0: So the first two tracks of this morning's 5 at 9 have just played. Track number 2 we just heard from B.A. Robertson and Knocked It Off, the follow-up to Bang Bang. And I think the track he released after that was called Calling the Caftan. Any idea of the year of release? And of course, your 5 at 9 started this morning with The Who and Pictures of Lily. Being lenient with you again this morning, I'm looking for a simple 2 out of 5 correct answers to win you your virtual gold star. Track number 3, In a City, and Do You Love What You Feel? But what was the year?
1: The 5 at 9.

So there we go. This morning's 5 at 9 have played. You feeling confident? You only need 2 correct answers this morning to win you, or win yourself, I should say, that virtual gold star. Let's rewind back to track number 1, go through the answers together and see how well you've done this morning. We started your 5 at 9 today with The Who, their classic Pictures of Lily, originally released back in 1967. We followed it up, track number 2, with B.A. Robertson's Knocked It Off, 1979. Your third track this morning came from Inner City. The track was called Do You Love What You Feel? And that was released in 1989. Your fourth track, great little cover version, seriously, it makes me smile. That was Mike Flowers Pops covering Oasis and Wonderwall, a classic version, released in 1995. And your fifth and final track this morning, Elvis Presley featuring JXL. And that was A Little Less Conversation, released in 2002. So a quick recap, 1967, 1979, 1989, 1995, and 2002. Did you get 2 or more correct this morning? If you did, congratulations. You may award yourself with your very own virtual gold star. Wear it with pride all day. And of course, if you didn't, it goes without saying, we'll be doing it again tomorrow, same time here on your favourite breakfast show. Current single from Squeeze playing right now is called Why Don't You? Why don't you?

0: in the morning. We'll be right back.
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0: playing the soundtrack to your breakfast this morning. This is Dave Marley on CPR FM. Today in music history, back in 1973, Pink Floyd's Dark Side of the Moon was on both the UK and US album chart. It remained on the US chart for 741 discontinuous weeks from 1973 to 1988, longer than any other album in history. After moving to the Billboard Top Pop Catalog chart, the album notched up a further 759 weeks and had reached a total of over 1,500 weeks on combined charts by May 2006. Of course, we've just played a track from that wonderful album, Dark Side of the Moon. We just played Time.
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0: Being Thursday morning, I now get to play you track number 4 from this week's featured classic album, which is the Yellow Magic Orchestra's X Infinity Multiplies. Today's track is actually a highly stylized electronic cover of the theme tune from the 1960s Western film The Magnificent Seven, originally composed by Elmer Bernstein. While the original was a sweeping orchestral piece, Yellow Magic Orchestra reimagined it with a distinct ska and reggae rhythm. This electronic ska sound was very popular in the UK at the time, fitting around bands like Madness, The Specials and Bad Manners. And of course, the two-tone movement all happening simultaneously. The track is one of the most unique and upbeat moments in YMO's catalogue. It serves as the title track from this week's featured classic album. It's called Multiplies.

0: The 8 microprocessor. Much of the quirky percussion and bass synth on today's featured track was played with a human swing to keep it from feeling too mechanical. This gave it that infectious upbeat energy that made it a dance floor filler. We've just played the 4th track from X Infinity Multiplies, this week's featured classic album. The title track just played, called Multiplies. We'll be playing one more track from that same album, this time tomorrow. Which leads us to a heavenly birthday shout. Born today back in 1959, Welsh singer Steve Strange from Visage, who had the 1980 UK number 8 single with the track Fade to Grey. Steve appeared in the video for David Bowie's number 1 hit, Ashes to Ashes, and he sadly left the world in 2015. Happy heavenly birthday, Steve Strange. Here's Fade to Grey.
1: This is

we're 15 minutes away from 10 o'clock, which means we've only got 15 minutes left this morning. Peter Andre there, Rock You Right, released this year. And of course, before that one, Visage and Fade to Grey, released in 1980, played before Peter Andre. Let's do one more current track this morning. Here's Jesse J. This one's called California. California.

Steve Miller Band there from 1982 and Abracadabra. Before that one, Jesse J and California. Heading back now to 1977. It's an absolute classic from that year. It's Gladys Knight and the Pips. And Baby, Don't Change Your Mind.

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1: It's our final birthday shout on today's show. Born today back in 1944, American singer-songwriter Gladys Knight. Of course, we just played Gladys Knight and the Pips and Baby Don't Change Your Mind, 1977. Happy birthday, Gladys Knight. Which, of course, leads us to our theme tune finish. Before we do, thank you so much for the pleasure of your company. I'll be back tomorrow morning, 7 o'clock sharp, with another 3 hours of great morning music, hopefully to spend with you again. As always, we finish with our theme tune finish. Today's theme tune comes from an American teen sitcom. In the United States, the show was originally broadcast on Saturday mornings and was a spin-off from the Disney Channel series Good Morning, Miss Bliss. The show itself follows a group of school friends and their principal at the fictional Bayside High School in Los Angeles, primarily focusing on light-hearted comedic situations, although it occasionally touched on serious social issues. 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There were a total of 4 seasons and 86 episodes filmed. Today's theme tune finish, Saved by the Bell. Have a great Thursday. I'll see you tomorrow morning at 7 o'clock.
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5: 1.25 million young people could be out of work or not in education by 2031. A new report into the matters warning of a lost generation and says that it's a failure of a system stuck in the past. Former Labour Cabinet Minister Alan Milburn, who wrote the report, added that opportunities for many 16 to 24-year-olds simply aren't there. Resident doctors will be going back on strike next month. It's after talks with new Health Secretary James Murray failed to come to an agreement on jobs and pay. He believes the British Medical Association's demands are unaffordable. Chair Dr. Jake Fletcher says they've not heard how the government will ensure they have jobs in the future.
6: Those details have not been forthcoming, and that's in addition to the fact that we're going to see likely thousands of doctors leave our NHS to go to different industries and to go to different countries across the world because they are undervalued after well over a decade's worth of pay erosion.
5: From today, Uber passengers can record the audio of their trip. Our reporter Holly Hughes has the details.
7: The audio can be activated through the Uber app either before or during a trip, before being stored on the passenger's device. The file will be encrypted and only accessible to Uber if a safety report is being made, and be deleted after 2 weeks. It's been designed for passengers who are worried about their safety to give them peace of mind as they travel.
5: Global temperatures are expected to continue at record levels for the next 5 years, reaching at nearly 2 degrees above pre-industrial levels. New UN climate predictions also say there's an 86% chance that 1 year between now and 2030 will break the record for the warmest year. Ed Sheeran's beaten Taylor Swift to be named the UK's most played artist last year. He says he's incredibly grateful. On average, his music's played 574 times a day. Swift did come in second place, though, while Dua Lipa was third. And Oliver Glasner's got his fairy tale ending with Crystal Palace winning at the Conference League last night. He's guided them to the most successful period in the club's history. From Radio News Hub, I'm Frankie Hersein.
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9: New figures reveal that for the seventh consecutive year, most UK accidental drowning deaths happened inland rather than at the coast. Professor Mike Tipton, chair of National Water Safety Forum, explains.
10: The British Isles are not just surrounded by cold water all year, they contain it. 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
11: weather. Another sunny day today. A little bit more cloud than there has been recently. It's feeling very hot again. 31 or 32 degrees your high. Overnight tonight, the sky clearing as the night goes on. No lower than around 17 degrees. And the outlook for Friday, a much cloudier day than we've had recently. We will see the sun though. Highs of 26 or 27 degrees.
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4: More than a million young people are not in employment, education or training. The figure comes amid warnings of a lost generation from former Labour Cabinet Minister Alan Milburn. He says many 16 to 24-year-olds are suffering from a system stuck in the past. Shadow Work and Pension Secretary Helen Whaley says the government need to come up with a solution.
5: I talk to young people up and down the country who tell me right now how incredibly hard it is for them to get a job. Making hundreds of applications are getting hundreds of rejections or just silence. It's really, really tough. The report out today is overdue. The government's already had 2 years to be tackling this.
4: More strike action by resident doctors is on the way next month. British Medical Association Chair Dr. Jake Fletcher says they're still undervalued.
6: In May, we still have doctors who are not employed in August. We have doctors who are desperately chasing too few jobs in our NHS at a time when corridor care in May is still happening in multiple accident and emergency departments across the country.
4: Their first talks with new Health Secretary James Murray failed to come to an agreement on jobs and pay. He says the BMA's demands are unrealistic and unaffordable. Global temperatures are expected to continue at record levels for the next 5 years, reaching at nearly 2 degrees Celsius above pre-industrial levels. New UN climate predictions also say there's an 86% chance that 1 year between now and 2030 will break the record for the warmest year. The ousted chairman of BP has once again hit out at the decision to remove him from his position, saying he can't accept lies being told about him. This after reports Albert Manifold engaged in bullying and aggressive behaviour. He also says his views on cutting things like limousine travel and private flights were not shared by others in the firm. And Ed Sheeran's beaten Taylor Swift to be named the UK's most played artist last year. He says he's incredibly grateful. Swift did come in second place, though, while Dua Lipa was third. That's the latest from Radio News Hub. I'm Frankie Hersine.
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10: Another sunny day today. A little bit more cloud than there has been recently. It's feeling very hot again, 31 or 32 degrees your high. Overnight tonight, the sky clearing as the night goes on, no lower than around 17 degrees. And the low for Friday, a much cloudier day than we've had recently. We will see the sun though, highs of 26 or 27 degrees.
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0: So let's have a look at the day then. It's Amnesty International Day, World Hunger Day, National Beef Burger Day, and Menstrual Hygiene Day. It is the 11-2 thing. We have got the birthday file coming up for you. The brand new word for today. We have got the music file, and we have also got the history file as well. All between now and 2 o'clock. Do stick around. Contact

So how were you? You're right. I tell you what, it was much cooler yesterday where I was in my neck of the woods on the Isle of Sheppey. But today got warmer again and I'm sweating buckets. Had a bit of a respite yesterday. I could actually deal with that throughout the summer, actually, if we can order that this year, you know, like having a couple of really hot days, then maybe a cooler one, you know, low 20s, then we can go back up again, you know, ramp it back up just to give us a day off once in a while. That would be lovely, wouldn't it? You know, we could just all cool down, get a good night's sleep and then go, oh, that's good. I feel refreshed now. Right, turn the heat up. Let's start again.

Lenny Snyder, of course. 25 after 11. It's the birthday fall. Should we start at the top? Because there's a link to Gladys Knight. Ian Fleming was born on this day in 1908. Of course, he's best known for James Bond and writing the Chitty Chitty Bang Bang as well. He died in 1964 at the young age of 56. Thora Heard was born this day in 1911. Oh my word, she was brilliant. Sandra Locke was born this day in 1944. She's an American actress, of course. Right, coming on to the link then between Ian Fleming, Gladys Knight's birthday. Of course, Ian Fleming wrote James Bond. Gladys Knight sang James Bond, of course. Sue Holderness is 77. She's known as a role as Marlene. Marlene! Yeah. Ray Laidlaw, 78. He was a founding member of Lindisfarne. We'll hear from them in a bit. Mary Portis, the Queen of Shops, is 66. Roland Giff from the Fine Young Cannibals, he's coming up soon, he's 65. Happy birthday to Michelle Collins, 64. Cindy Beale in EastEnders. David Baddiel, the comedian, 62. Kylie Minogue is 58, the lovely Kylie. And Mark Verheely from Westlife is 45.

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friend said, "Why don't I listen to another radio show?" But Charlie said, he said that I should always listen to the Jono Pierce radio show, as other radio shows are not as good and could lead to boredom and get me in trouble with my mum.

0: Kylie Minogue, of course. She is 58 years old today. Happy birthday, Kylie. Right, let's move on then. The word for today. Yesterday's word was snooze. You know what it means, a little sleep. A sleep, basically, doesn't it? Well done to Mick. Well done to Christopher. Also, congratulations to David, Beryl, Nettie, Paul and Stephen. You got that one right. Should we give you today's one then? Okay, today's word is clobber. Clobber. Is it a type of heavy farming tool? Is it clothing or personal belongings? Or is it a wooden rack used for drying herbs? So your phrase is clobber. Is it a type of heavy farming tool? Clothing or personal belongings? A wooden rack used for drying herbs? There are your three choices. Give me the answer at about 1:30 today then. Let's get back to the birthday file. Davey Baddiel is 62 years old today. He's a comedian and also known for our English anthem.
1: The crosses of St. George are flying all around me. Gareth Southgate, the whole of England is with you.

So only a few weeks then before the country would go football crazy again as the World Cup takes to our screens and people go, oh, for crying out loud, where's EastEnders? Where's Coronation Street? Oh, I can't go. Hey, Emmerdale, not on again. Football, more football. Yeah, give it a couple of weeks, fellas. That's what we're here talking about, football. From the northeast, Ray Laidlow is 78 years old today. He was born in North Shields at Tyne and Wear. He is definitely a Geordie, I think. Is he a Geordie that side? I don't know. But he had this great hit.

Jermaine Wynn Gazza sang there as well. I bet some of you are thinking, he's going to play the Gazza version. No, I didn't. You were safe, all right? I didn't play the Gazza version. I wouldn't inflict that on you. It's 11:46. It is Jono with you, CPR FM. It's the 11:2 thing. How you doing? You're right. The last birthday we're going to do today is happy birthday to Mark Fahey. He's 45. He was born in Sligo in Ireland, and he was a member of the group Westlife.

One of those songs which always cheers me up. It does. It just puts a smile on my face. Eddie Grant, of course, I Don't Wanna Dance. 11:53, Jono with you all the way through to 2. If you haven't listened to the show before, where on earth have you been? For goodness sake, I've been on for ages. Yeah, anyway, we do a quiz every day. You can play along online if you go to Facebook. You can look for the Jono Pearce Radio Show. Or you can look for Jono Pearce if you just ask me for an ad on Facebook and you can play along. We give you a word plus 3 possible definitions. Only one of them is true. And today's word is clobber. Clobber is your word. Is it a type of heavy farming tool? Is it clothing or personal belongings? Or is it a wooden rack used for drying herbs?

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4: Fears of a lost generation of young people, more than a million, not working or learning for the first time in over a decade.
5: It's one thing to be ignorant about a problem. It's quite another to be neglectful. And I'm sad to say that for far too long in our country, the NEET crisis has been swept under the carpet.
4: Yeah, a review out today by former Health Minister Alan Milburn says the UK's youth unemployment crisis is costing the country £125 billion a year. But he says the impact is more than economical.
5: But the principal cost isn't borne by the taxpayer. It's borne by the young person. Being NEET has a long-term scarring impact. Cost to their confidence, cost to their health, cost to their future income.
4: Well, the government says the stark findings are why they're taking action. The British Medical Association says strikes by resident doctors are working ahead of more action next month. Chairman Dr. Jake Fletcher says it's been effective at bringing the government to the negotiating table, but that doctors are still undervalued. Their first talks with the new Health Secretary, James Murray, failed to come to an agreement on jobs and pay. The heat wave, which has seen record-breaking temperatures in the UK, is expected to ease slightly today. It could reach around 30 degrees Celsius in London. The rest of the south will remain warm, but elsewhere it will be slightly cooler. The number of referrals to children and young people's mental health services hit a record high in March. The analysis by Young Minds also showed average waiting times hit record levels. Paul Noblet is the charity spokesperson.
6: There is still potentially an underdiagnosis of young people, so there may be more people who are referred in future, and we need to make sure there is support in place for them.
4: In football, Oliver Glasner's got his fairy tale ending with Crystal Palace winning the Europa Conference League last night. They beat Rayo Vallecano 1-0 to secure European football for another season in the Austrians' final game in charge. And the Prime Minister's joined calls for the Champions League final to be free to watch this weekend. Sir Keir Starmer says it's important to put fans first in a statement that was also signed by supporters' groups. From Radio News Hub, I'm Phil Towers.
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8: weather. Another sunny day today. A little bit more cloud than there has been recently. It's feeling very hot again, 31 or 32 degrees your high. Overnight tonight, the sky clearing as the night goes on, no lower than around 17 degrees. And the outlook for Friday, a much cloudier day than we've had recently. We will see the sun though, highs of 26 or 27 degrees.
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2: And now, Jono Pearce with another hour of the music you grew up

and around 20 past 12. Got the word for today as well. The word is clobber. That's C-L-O-B-B-E-R. One of my dear old dad's favourite words, clobber, C-L-O-B-B-E-R. Is it a type of heavy farming tool? Is it clothing or personal belongings? Or is it a wooden rack used for drying herbs?

Fast approaching 12:15. Queen, of course, CPR FM. Got one of those strange news stories for you now. Yeah, I know, this is a good one. Feel sorry for the fellow involved, but it did make me chuckle when I looked at the Mid-Sussex Times on Thursday, May 20th. There we go, a week ago. Mid-Sussex police said they responded to reports of a man arguing with his own jacket in South Road, Haywards Heath, on Tuesday, May the 11th at 10 p.m. I know, it gets better. Apparently, Inspector Darren Taylor said, "No idea what the jacket actually done, but the team managed to take the mail home for his own safety." Yeah, and apparently the jacket was causing so much problem that the police had to put, a underwear garment over the jacket. And they said to it, "It's all right now, fella. You're under a vest. You're under a vest." Oh, no. It wasn't that funny, though, was it, really? Yeah, I know. That's more like it. You get anxious. And an item of underclothing can be a vest. And if you put that over the jacket, it could be under a vest. Yeah, I give up. I'm wasted on you guys. I'm wasted.

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Running Stones, of course, Brown Sugar. It's all the twosies, 12:22, right here on CPR FM. The reason we play Rolling Stones, because this day, 1964, the BBC, the British Broadcasting Corporation, received over 8,000 postal applications for tickets for the Rolling Stones' forthcoming appearance on the TV show Jukebox Jury. Yeah. 1966 on this day. What's that, 60 years ago? 60 years ago. Anyway, 60 years ago today, Percy Sledge started a two-week run of number one on the US singles chart with this.

he's still so, so good. Percy Sledge, When a Man Loves a Woman. I won't sing it for you. I know it's like having Percy Sledge here in the room, wasn't it? I know. Moving forward to 1977 on today's Music File then. Sting, Stuart Copeland and Andy Summers played together for the first time when they performed as part of Mike Howlett's band, Strontium 90, in Paris, France. Emerging in the new British wave scene, Sting, Copeland and Summers formed The Police and became globally popular from the late 70s to the mid-1980s.

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2: 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A bit unpredictable, occasionally surreal, but surprisingly comforting. He said, "Hello, Rye," with such enthusiasm I felt seen.

0: 12:38 then, that's Irene Cara. Of course it was. This day, 1993, actress and singer Irene Cara, we just heard, started a six-week run at number one on the US singles chart with that song, Flashdance. What a feeling. Of course, it was taken from the film Flashdance, but it was only a number two hit in the UK. Before we move on with our next bit of music news, just going to remind you of the word for today. A word and three possible definitions. Which one is true? The word is clobber, and is it a type of heavy farming tool? Is it clothing or personal belongings, or is it a wooden rack used for drying herbs? There you go. Let's get back to the music file now then. We got three to go, including this. In 2007, rights head Fred singer Richard Farbrass and gay rights activist Peter Tatchell were both attacked during a march in Moscow. Trouble broke out when demonstrators tried to appeal against a ban on gay rights march through the Russian capital. The ban march was aimed at marking the 14th anniversary of Russian decriminalising homosexuality.
1: I'm too sexy for my love, too sexy for my love, love's going to leave me.

This is how we rock and roll. We do a bit of that, right, said Fred. I'm too. And then we're going to go into Motorhead's Ace of Spades. But there is rhyme and reason why we did that, because this day, 2019, Motorhead's Ace of Spades was named greatest gambling song of all time, with Lady Gaga's Poker Face voted into second place. Online poker giant PokerStars asked 1,000 of his European customers to select their favourite poker theme song from a list of choices. Finally, on the music file today then, 2021, American singer Olivia Rodrigo became the youngest solo artist to achieve the coveted UK chart doubler, 18 years and 3 months old. A single, Good For You, climbed to number one in the UK singles chart after debuting at number two the previous week, while her debut album, Sour, entered the UK album charts at number one.

Stereophonics Dakota here on CPR FM. How you doing today? 12:54, Jono with you through to 2 o'clock. And the word for today then is clobber. Clobber is your word. Three possible definitions. Only one of these is true. Is it a type of heavy farming tool? Is it clothing or personal belongings? Or is it a wooden rack used for drying herbs?

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3: The music you grew up with.
4: More than a million young people not working or in education and fears of a lost generation.
5: It's actually more than a statistic. It's a warning. A warning that far too many young people are reaching adulthood only to find the door to opportunity closed.
4: A report for the government by the former Health Minister Alan Milburn has put the cost of the UK's youth unemployment crisis at £125 billion a year.
5: Aspirations thwarted, confidence drained, futures narrowed before they've properly begun. Behind the statistic lie 1 million individual lives. Not one of them wanted to end up being not in education, employment or training.
4: Well, he says a number of factors, including smartphones, the pandemic and the jobs market, are to blame. The government says it's committed to confronting the root causes. The body of a teenage boy has been recovered from open water in Kent. It's the 10th water-related death of this week's heatwave. Emergency services were called to the site in Swanscombe near Dartmouth yesterday. It's not being treated as suspicious. The government says it's fully committed to releasing all the files relating to the appointments of Lord Mandelson. It's amid reports his links with Russia, China and Israel were raised beforehand. MPs demanded the documents be released after claims some would be withheld on security grounds. A woman who brutally murdered her weeks-old baby in a violent attack has been jailed for life. Nicola Blaine killed her daughter, who was just 19 days old, in Inverclyde in 2023, but tried to claim another child was to blame for it. The judge said she'd inflicted catastrophic deadly violence. The online retailer Temu has been hit with a £173 million fine by the EU for not doing enough to protect shoppers from illegal goods. A report found things like baby toys and electronics didn't meet safety standards. The Chinese firm didn't respond but has till the end of August to show how it will comply. And in football, Scotland head coach Steve Clarke signed a four-year extension. He's about to lead the side into its first World Cup this century. His contract now takes him through to the end of the next one. From Radio News Hub, I'm Phil Towers.
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8: Another sunny day today. A little bit more cloud than there has been recently. Feeling very hot again, 31 or 32 degrees your high. Overnight tonight, the sky clearing as the night goes on, no lower than around 17 degrees. And the outlook for Friday, a much cloudier day than we've had recently. We will see the sun though, highs of 26 or 27 degrees.
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into the last hour. Then it's 7 after 1 o'clock. Remind you, this time tomorrow, it is the lunch hour power hour. We'll tell you more about that in a second.

personal belongings, or is it a wooden rack used for drying herbs? There we go. What does clobber mean? Anyways, I said a couple of moments ago, tomorrow is the Lunch Hour Power Hour. Every Friday after one, we play your requests and dedications. 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We'd love to hear from you. Make sure you get it in by tonight, though. The

Britney, Elton John, Hold Me Closer, 16 after 1. Time to look back on this day in history and the history file then. This day 1907. Oh, by the way, what's the tune? There you go. This day 1907, the first Isle of Man TT Tourist Trophy motorcycle races were held. The winner was Charlie Collier on his pedal-assisted Matchless at an average speed of 38.22 mile an hour. Bit slow now, isn't it, really? Imagine winning it now, 38 mile an hour. See some of the speeds. I know I can do it. This day, 1936, Alan Turing, English mathematician, computer scientist, logician, cryptologist, philosopher, and theological biologist. Yeah, he's a clever bloke. Yeah, theological there, there, yeah. He submitted his paper on computable numbers for publication, in which he set out the hypothetical basis for modern computers. He was the daddy of all computers. 1937, Neville Chamberlain officially became Prime Minister of the UK, succeeding Stanley Baldwin. And he formed a coalition national government, consisting of Conservatives, Liberal Nationals and National Labour members. And you want to know what this tune is, don't you? Yeah, you know it. Call the engine, and there we go, bit of a clue. It was from London's Burning, of course.

25 past one, Taylor Swift and Bad Blood. Yes, the word for today, we're going to give you the answer after a bit of Robert Palmer, which is coming next. The word for today is clobber. The word is clobber. Three possible definitions. Is it a type of heavy farming tool? Is it clothing or personal belongings? Or is it a wooden rack used for drying herbs?

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Robert Palmer, My Word, what a brilliant, brilliant song that is. Time for this. The word for today was clobber. Of course, it's not a type of heavy farming tool. It's not a wooden rack either. So if you said it's clothing or personal belongings, you'll be absolutely correct. So if you got it right, we'll be giving you a shout out tomorrow.

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6: 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Hi, I'm Callum, the radio voiceover guy. I had dreams of recording voiceovers for Terry Wogan, Steve Wright, John Peel, and even Chris Moyles. But I just end up reading out Jono's name and trying to make him sound professional. And to make things worse, he hasn't even paid me.

17 minutes before 2 o'clock. That's the Eurovision singer winner from, yeah, that's the song which won. That was Dara. I do like that. I love that tune. Anyway, Kev's here at 2 o'clock this afternoon, right here on CPR FM, taking you all the way through drive time.

10 minutes before 2 o'clock. Let's look at some more news stories making headlines on this day back in history. This day, 1951, the BBC radio broadcast the first edition of The Goon Show, starring Peter Sellers, Spike Milligan and Harry Secombe. Love The Goon Show. He's fallen in the water. Yeah, unless you know, you won't know. Hello, my good man. Yes, we won't do it. I know very early on, instead of The Goon Show, it was called The Go-Ons. Yeah, The Go-Ons. Brilliant. Where are we going now? In 1967, Sir Francis Chichester arrived in Plymouth on his yacht Gypsy Moth 4 after completing his solo voyage around the world. 1976, Taxi Driver, directed by Martin Scorsese and starring Robert De Niro, Jodie Foster and Harvey Keitel, wins the Palme d'Or at the 29th Cannes Film Festival. And 1980 on this day, Brian Clough's Nottingham Forest beat Hamburg 1-0 in Madrid to win the European Cup for the second time in a row, the only goal coming from John Wright.

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1: That is about it for me. Thank you so much for your company today. It's been a pleasure as always. Join me tomorrow when after 1 o'clock, we have got the Lunch Hour Power Hour seen in the weekend. Make sure you get your requests, dedications in by tomorrow afternoon at 5 o'clock. And if you're lucky, you'll hear them on Friday. Take care for now. Kev is coming up after the news. Bye-bye. You.

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3: The music you grew up with.
4: Young people are facing an unemployment crisis. A report by former Health Minister Alan Milburn, commissioned by the government, says it's the biggest challenge facing the country. It comes as figures show the number of under-24s not in work or education has topped a million, and he thinks it'll get worse.
5: If the current trajectory continues within 5 years, we forecast in this report that today's one in eight young people who are NEET will climb to one in six. We are at risk of a lost generation.
4: Well, the government has pledged to tackle the issue. A teenage boy has become the 10th person to die by drowning in this week's heatwave. Emergency services were called to water near Dartford in Kent yesterday afternoon. The teenager's body was recovered at the scene. It's not been treated as suspicious. A former supply teacher has admitted taking more than 100 upskirt photos of school children. 36-year-old Abu Sali Rahman worked at schools across northwest England and admitted 21 offences at Bolton Crown Court. He was arrested last year when a parent raised a concern after seeing a picture online. A man's been found guilty of murdering a student with a Sikh ceremonial knife. Henry Nowak was stabbed five times in the attack in Essex back in December. 23-year-old Vikram Digwar claimed afterwards he'd been the victim of a racist attack, something police described as a wicked lie. Now, waiting times for young people to get mental health treatments have hit record levels. That's according to the charity Young Minds. Their spokesman Paul Noblet says there's lots that needs addressing to tackle it.
6: The government also needs to look at what are the drivers of poor mental health in young people? How do we tackle online harms? How do we tackle issues like living in poor housing? And crucially also at this time of year, how do we reduce some of the academic stress on young people, maybe moving away from that final exam system that we have at GCSE and A levels?
4: And in football, England forward Anthony Gordon's closing in on a move to Barcelona. He's gone there for a medical ahead of a £69 million move from Newcastle. From Radio News Hub, I'm Phil Towers.
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9: Another sunny day today. A little bit more cloud than there has been recently. It's feeling very hot again, 31 or 32 degrees your high. Overnight tonight, the sky clearing as the night goes on, no lower than around 17 degrees. And the low for Friday, a much cloudier day than we've had recently. We will see the sun though, highs of 26 or 27 degrees.
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2: Kev Wilson, with another hour of the music you...

Thank you very much, Jono, getting us underway for Thursday's afternoon show with Kev Brian Adams of Summer of 69. Few showers out there, but plenty of sunshine as well here on CPRFM, playing the music you grew up with. Bruno Mars and the Bobby Fuller Four come next. CPRFM.

Mario, taking us back to 2011, going back even further now to 1960, originally by the Crickets and then by the Bobby Fuller Four. I Fought the Law, and the Law won. Also a cover version that Clash did in 1979.

0: Oz from Elvita's own pet Jimmy Nell with his number four hit from the 1990s and Crocodile Shoes. We'll be taking a short break and then we're going to hear from Mumford & Sons, and I will wait.
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originally released by Dobie Gray in 1964, The In Crowd, Brian Ferry's version from 1974, our Twin Spin artist for this hour. And we kicked off with A Hard Rain's Gonna Fall, originally by Bob Dylan in 1962, and that was from 1973. The Beautiful South, here on CPR FM with Don't Marry Her on the Afternoon Show.

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Up next from the 1980s, we have Hot House Flowers and Don't Go from the album People. And we just heard Van Morrison with Crazy Love from 1970 from the album Moondance.

Air Supply, and they are from Australia, Melbourne, and that was Making Love Out of Nothing at All from the 1980s. And we're going to stay with the 1980s now with Olivia Newton-John and Xanadu, which features the Electric Light Orchestra. CPR FM, playing the music you grew up with, now on DAB

Culture Club and Victims. We're going to hear Bee Bumble and the Stingers and Nut Rocker take us up to the top of the hour at 3 o'clock after the news and weather. We'll be back with another hour of the music you grew up with here on CPR FM.

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3: The music you grew up with.
4: Fears of a lost generation of young people, more than a million, not working or learning for the first time in over a decade.
5: It's one thing to be ignorant about a problem. It's quite another to be neglectful. For far too long in our country, the NEET crisis has been swept under the carpet.
4: A review out today by former Health Minister Alan Milburn says the UK's youth unemployment crisis is costing the country £125 billion a year. But he says the impact is more than that.
5: But the principal cost isn't borne by the taxpayer, it's borne by the young person. Being NEET has a long-term scarring impact. Cost to their confidence, cost to their health, cost to their future income.
4: The government says these stark findings are why they're taking action. The body of a teenage boy has been recovered from open water in Kent. It's the 10th water-related death of this week's heatwave. Emergency services were called to the site in Swanscombe near Dartmouth yesterday. It's not being treated as suspicious. Meanwhile, thousands of people in Kent remain without water supply today. South East Water says reservoirs have reached a critical level after the hot bank holiday weekend. People have been queuing for bottled water at a number of locations. People nearby whose taps still work are being urged to use them for essential reasons only. Next, the government says it's fully committed to releasing all the files relating to the appointment of Lord Mandelson. It's amid reports his links with Russia, China and Israel were raised beforehand. MPs demanded the documents be released after claims some would be withheld on security grounds. A man's been found guilty of murdering a student with a Sikh ceremonial knife. Henry Nowak was stabbed five times in the attack in Essex back in December. 23-year-old Vikram Digwar claimed afterwards he'd been the victim of a racist attack, something police described as a wicked lie. Football now, and Scotland head coach Steve Clarke signed a four-year extension. He's about to lead his side into its first World Cup this century. His contract now takes him through to the end of the next one. And the Prime Minister's joined calls for the Champions League final to be free to watch on telly this weekend. Keir Starmer says it's important to put fans first. From Radio News Hub, I'm Phil Towers.
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8: Another sunny day today. A little bit more cloud than there has been recently. It's feeling very hot again, 31 or 32 degrees your high. Overnight tonight, the sky clearing as the night goes on, no lower than around 17 degrees. And the outlook for Friday, a much cloudier day than we've had recently. We will see the sun though, highs of 26 or 27 degrees.
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0: getting us underway for hour two of the afternoon show. There's S Club and Love Ain't Gonna Wait. I hope you're having a good day so far. And we've got something coming up from Aram Jam, Elvis Costello and Ricky Valance. All for you waiting in the wings here on CPR FM.
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starting off with an African-American work song back in the 1930s. And that is a Ram Jam's version from 77, and a Ram Jam after the album of the same name. Elvis Costello and A Good Year for the Roses, peaking at number 6 in 1981. Originally a hit for George Jones in 1970. I can hardly

0: Ricky Valance, Tell Laura I Love Her from 1960 here on CPR FM, online on your smart speaker and on DAB across the UK. And that was originally done by Ray Peterson in the same year.
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0: Written by John Lennon and Paul McCartney, produced by George Martin. That's the Beatles with a paperback writer. The B-side to that track was called Rain, and the year was 1966. Coming next, we've got our twin spin from Dusty Springfield.
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Twin Spin Artists for the final hour here on a Thursday afternoon show. Dusty Springfield, Nothing Has Been Proved from 1989, and her cover version was Can I Get a Witness? First recorded by Marvin Gaye in 1963, and she released it a year later in 1964. I just played the Beatles with Paperback Writer, and here's another one of their tracks, but this is by The Marmalade and Oh Bloody, Own Bladder.

0: You're listening to CPRFM on a Thursday afternoon. That was Bad Company from the album Straight Shooter and Feel Like I'm Making a Love. We'll be taking a short break and then we'll be back with Darren Hall and John Oates.
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Private Eyes by Daryl Hall and John Oates, produced by Daryl, John and Neil Kennan. And taking us back to the 1980s as we go back a little bit further to 1973 with the Doobie Brothers. And they're On the Long Train Running. 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

from London, and that is St Etienne from the album Too Young to Die. He's on the phone. Next, we got Thin Lizzy and the Boys Are Back in Town, and that comes from their Jailbreak album from 1976. CPR FM, a Thursday afternoon with Kev. Taking you up till 4, and then it's drive time.

We've got Gloria Estefan next with a track from her album, Cuts Both Ways, Get On Your Feet. Originally done by the Four Seasons, where it was a Canadian number one, and it was a UK number one for the Bay City Rollers back in 1975. So here's Gloria.

That's about it for me for today. I'll be back with you tomorrow between 2 and 4 with another afternoon show and our Twin Spins. Taking us up to the top of the hour at 4 o'clock, we've got Julia and Company with Breaking Down Sugar Samba. Enjoy your rest of your day. Take care. I'll see you tomorrow. Coming next, we have Drive Time here on CPR FM

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3: The music you grew up with.
4: Young people are facing an unemployment crisis. A report by former Health Minister Alan Milburn, commissioned by the government, says it's the biggest challenge facing the country. It comes as figures show the number of under-24s not in work or education has topped a million, and he thinks it'll get worse.
5: If the current trajectory continues within 5 years, we forecast in this report that today's 1 in 8 young people who are NEET will climb to 1 in 6. We are at risk of a lost generation.
4: Shadow Work and Pension Secretary Helen Whatley thinks the government need to take urgent action.
6: It is a hard fact that while it's harder to get a job at the moment, it is unfortunately easier, and for many people they're better off if they're claiming benefits. So welfare reform isn't the whole answer, but it is an important part of the answer to this problem.
4: A Sikh man's been found guilty of the murder of an 18-year-old university student. Vikram Digwa stabbed Henry Nowak 5 times with a Sikh kirpan ceremonial knife with a 21-centimetre blade. When police arrived at the scene, Digwa told officers he was the victim of a racist attack, meaning they ignored the student's pleas for help. Deputy Chief Constable Robert France says it's a tragedy that officers misread the situation.
7: Henry was the victim of this crime, and the fact that officers took several minutes to realise what had happened and to start to give Henry a first aid is something that I deeply regret. But they were operating with far less information than we have now, on the basis of lies. The pathologist has been clear that there's nothing they could have done that night that would have saved Henry's life.
4: 2 teenage boys have died in separate incidents in Kent and Oxford, bringing the total of water-related deaths during the recent heatwave to 11. The body of a boy was recovered from a pond in Swanscombe in Kent, and a 14-year-old boy died in the River Thames in Oxford. An online retailer, Temu's, been hit with a multi-million pound fine by the EU. They're accused of not doing enough to protect shoppers from illegal goods. That's the latest from Radio News Hub. I'm David Hall.
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11: Another sunny day today. A little bit more cloud than there has been recently. It's feeling very hot again, 31 or 32 degrees your high. Overnight tonight, the sky clearing as the night goes on, no lower than around 17 degrees. And the outlook for Friday, a much cloudier day than we've had recently. We will see the sun though, highs of 26 or 27 degrees.
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3: The music you grew up with.
4: More than a million young people are facing an unemployment crisis. A new report found so-called NEETs, those not in employment, education or training, is at its highest level for 12 years. Former Health Minister Alan Milburn, who authored the report, says we need to do more to help young people.
5: But the principal cost isn't borne by the taxpayer. It's borne by the young person. Being NEET has a long-term scarring impact. Cost to their confidence, cost to their health, cost to their future income.
4: The Prime Minister says the report is sobering and the government needs to take action. Head of Young People at the IPPR, Ellie Harris, says there are several reasons behind the trend.
6: Suspensions are at record highs and young people are no longer engaging with school or with society in the ways that they used to. That doesn't mean they don't want to, but it does mean they need different and more support to enable them to participate fully.
4: A Sikh man's been found guilty of the murder of an 18-year-old university student. Vikram Digwa stabbed Henry Noack five times with a Sikh ceremonial knife. A woman who murdered her 19-day-old baby in a violent attack has been jailed for life. Nicola Blaine from Inverclyde tried to claim another child was responsible for her daughter's death. The number of water-related deaths in the current heatwave stands at 11. Two teenagers are the latest victims, having been found in separate incidents in Kent and Oxford. A former supply teacher has pleaded guilty to taking more than 100 upskirt photos of pupils. 36-year-old Abdu Sali Rahman, who worked at schools across the northwest, has admitted 21 offences at Bolton Crown Court. Detective Sergeant Simon France says protecting children is their highest priority.
7: Reports like this will cause understandable concern and anxiety in our school communities. However, throughout the investigation, young victims have been at the forefront of our inquiries and our decision making.
4: And Serena Williams is in discussions about a potential return to competitive tennis. That's the latest from Radio News Hub. I'm David Hall.
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9: CPR FM. Another sunny day today. A little bit more cloud than there has been recently. Feeling very hot again, 31 or 32 degrees your high. Overnight tonight, the sky clearing as the night goes on, no lower than around 17 degrees. And the outlook for Friday, a much cloudier day than we've had recently. We will see the sun though, highs of 26 or 27 degrees.
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3: The music you grew up with.
4: The number of people out of work and education has hit a 12-year high. A new report has found more than a million aged between 16 to 24 are NEET, not in education, employment or training. Report author Alan Milburn, a former Labour minister, says there are fears of a lost generation.
5: Far too many young people are reaching adulthood only to find the door to opportunity closed. Aspirations thwarted, confidence drained, futures narrowed before they've properly begun.
4: Prime Minister Sir Keir Starmer says the government needs to do more.
6: This is a real sobering report, and we cannot afford, we will not allow, a lost generation. And so we'll work with Alan now on what more needs to be done.
4: Meanwhile, the PM's hit back at criticism from Tony Blair, who'd accused his government of having no coherent plan. Sir Keir Starmer insists he's made the right policy choices, pointing to recent economic growth figures and falling NHS waiting lists. Two more teenage boys have died in the latest heatwave water-related deaths. They were discovered in separate incidents in Kent and Oxford, bringing the total to 11. A Sikh man's been found guilty of the murder of an 18-year-old university student. Vikram Digwa stabbed Henry Nowak five times with a Sikh ceremonial knife. When police arrived at the scene, Digwa told officers he was the victim of a racist attack, meaning they ignored the student's pleas for help. Deputy Chief Constable Robert France says it's a tragedy that officers misread the situation.
7: Henry was the victim of this crime, and the fact that officers took several minutes to realise what had happened and to start to give Henry a first aid is something that I deeply regret. But they were operating with far less information than we have now, on the basis of lies. The pathologist has been clear that there's nothing they could have done that night that would have saved Henry's life.
4: And online retailer Temu's been hit with a multi-million pound fine by the EU for not protecting shoppers. That's the latest from Radio News Hub. I'm David Hall.
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11: Another sunny day today. A little bit more cloud than there has been recently. It's feeling very hot again, 31 or 32 degrees your high. Overnight tonight, the sky clearing as the night goes on, no lower than around 17 degrees. And the outlook for Friday, a much cloudier day than we've had recently. We will see the sun though, highs of 26 or 27 degrees.
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CPR FM, playing music to you. Grew up with David Bowie and Ashes to Ashes. It is Phil Still with an hour's worth of 80s on through the decades on a Thursday evening. Hopefully you've enjoyed yourself today with the hot weather. And it is CPR FM entertaining you until 8 o'clock with an hour's worth of 80s. Here's Sunita and So Macho. I do know that feeling.

CPR FM playing music to you grew up with. That's Malcolm McLaren and Double Dutch. Yes, I always used to try the old Double Dutch game where you had it in your fingers and you were twisting things, and I always used to be tied up in knots. Here's Joanne Duran and All She Wants Is. 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

CPR FM, playing music that you grew up with, UB40 and Red Red Wine, originally done by Neil Diamond way back in 1967. That is UB40 in 1984. Here's Eddie Grant and Give Me Hope, Joanna. It is Through the Decades and an Hour's Worth of 80s on a Thursday.

That is the legendary Freddie Mercury and Queen, of course, and I Want a Bake Free. I mean, do you remember the video to that? Freddie Mercury was dressed as a lady doing hoovering, and I could understand why he wants to break free. Good evening and welcome. It is Phil Still with the Food of Decades on a Thursday evening. We have an hour's worth of 80s on a Thursday. Here's Level 42 and Heaven in My Hands.

CBL FM across the UK in DAB. It is Phil Still with Food of Decades and Dollar and Ooh, L'Amour. And here's Living in a Box, a classic from 1980. Taking us nicely to the break. It is Living in a Box, Living in a Box.

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2: The

That is Europe and the Final Countdown, a classic from the 80s. I remember when that was shown on some kids' programme on the BBC a couple of years ago, obviously in the 80s, and it was a final time for Mike Read, I think, presented it, and it was a Saturday Superstore. Do you remember that? Those were the days. Here's Paul Young, and wherever he lays his hat, that's his home.

CPR FM, play music that you grew up with, but Simple Minds and Alive and Kickins. That's almost it from the Through the Decades this evening on a Thursday evening. After 8 o'clock, we have 2 hours of music that you grew up with, guaranteeing you the quality that we know and the music that you grew up with. It is CPR, available across the UK in DAB. Leaving today with Rick Springfield and Don't Talk to Strangers, and Gregory Abbott and Shake You Down. I shall be back on Saturday morning with the Weekend Breakfast. Be great to have your company. Till then, look after yourself and each other, and bye for now.

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2: 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This is

0: another sunny day today. A little bit more cloud than there has been recently. It's feeling very hot again, 31 or 32 degrees your high. Overnight tonight, the sky clearing as the night goes on, no lower than around 17 degrees. And the outlook for Friday, a much cloudier day than we've had recently. We will see the sun though, highs of 26 or 27 degrees. The music you grew up.
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2: 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This

0: another sunny day today. A little bit more cloud than there has been recently. Feeling very hot again, 31 or 32 degrees your high. Overnight tonight, the sky clearing as the night goes on, no lower than around 17 degrees. And the outlook for Friday, a much cloudier day than we've had recently. We will see the sun though, highs of 26 or 27 degrees. The music you grew up.
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3: Sir Keir Starmer's pledging to help more than a million youngsters who are out of work and out of education. A new report by former Labour Health Secretary Alan Milburn has found job and career opportunities for those aged between 16 and 24 are shrinking, and one in six are set to be out of work, education or training within 5 years. But the PM's vowing to tackle the issue.
4: We asked Alan Milburn to do this report because I've been really worried about young people and the number of them that are out of work. This is a real sobering report, and we cannot afford, we will not allow, a lost generation. And so we'll work with Alan now on what more needs to be done.
3: Meanwhile, the PM's hit back at criticism from Tony Blair, who's accused his government of having no coherent plan. Sir Keir insists he's made the right policy choices, pointing to recent economic growth figures and falling NHS waiting lists. Officials in the US say the framework of a deal to extend the ceasefire between the US and Iran has been agreed.
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8: A generally clear night tonight, no lower than around 15 degrees. The sun's going to come up at 8 minutes to 5 in the morning. It's going to be another hot one tomorrow, partly cloudy, highs of 31 or 32 degrees. Overnight, tonight down to 17, the sky's clearing as the night goes on.

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3: Job and career opportunities for young people are shrinking and we're in danger of losing a generation. That's according to a review by former Minister Alan Milburn, who's found more than 1 million young people are not in education, employment or training. Shadow Work and Pension Secretary Helen Whatley says it's time ministers took action.
4: The government's already had 2 years to be tackling this problem. Instead, they've made it worse. And we've got a report which, yes, usefully brings together lots of the data, paints how serious the picture is, but has absolutely no solutions, no policies, no plans to fix it.
3: Sir Keir Starmer says the report is sobering and the government will do more to help young people. Meanwhile, the PM's hit back at criticism of Tony Blair, who's accused the government of having no coherent plan.
5: My response to Tony is, yes, it's right to talk about policy, it's right to talk about ideas, that's where the debate should be. But actually, no, I don't agree that the policy choice of this government weren't the right policy choices, given what we inherited. Very different situation in 2024 to 1997.
3: A man's been killed by a train after escaping from a custody vehicle while travelling from a police station to court. The man in his 40s absconded as the vehicle was stationary on the A1, but was later found on the track near Welland North Railway Station. A woman who murdered her 19-day-old daughter in a violent and brutal attack has been jailed for at least 19 years. Nicole Blaine from Greenock in Inverclyde killed her infant daughter Thea Wilson in 2023. The judge dismissed her claims that another child had been responsible for Thea's death. Lord Scott says it's a wicked crime.
6: You have shown not a shred of remorse. There was and can be no justification for what you did, which involved, in part at least, prioritising your own selfish needs as opposed to the care of your children.
3: And Serena Williams is in discussions about a potential return to competitive tennis. She's considering playing at a doubles event next month. That's the latest from Radio News Hub. I'm David Hall.
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9: A generally clear night tonight, no lower than around 15 degrees. The sun's going to come up at 8 minutes to 5 in the morning. It's going to be another hot one tomorrow, partly cloudy, highs of 31 or 32 degrees. Overnight, tonight down to 17, the sky's clearing as the night goes on.
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3: Sir Keir Starmer's pledging to help more than a million youngsters who are out of work and out of education. A new report by former Labour Health Secretary Alan Milburn has found job and career opportunities for those aged between 16 and 24 are shrinking, and one in six are set to be out of work, education or training within 5 years. But the PM's vowing to tackle the issue.
4: We asked Alan Milburn to do this report because I've been really worried about young people and the number of them that are out of work. This is a real sobering report, and we cannot afford, we will not allow, a lost generation. And so we'll work with Alan now on what more needs to be done.
3: Meanwhile, the PM's hit back at criticism from Tony Blair, who's accused his government of having no coherent plan. Sir Keir insists he's made the right policy choices, pointing to recent economic growth figures and falling NHS waiting lists. Officials in the US say the framework of a deal to extend the ceasefire between the US and Iran has been agreed. It's understood a truce will last 60 days and launch negotiations on the future of Iran's nuclear program, but the agreement has not yet been approved by the leadership of either country. Scotland's former First Minister Nicola Sturgeon says she's probably had the worst week of her life after her former husband Peter Murrell admitted to embezzling more than £400,000 from the political party she once led. The current SNP leader John Swinney has again rejected calls for an inquiry into Murrell's crimes, saying the police have dealt with the issue.
5: The police said that there was an extremely complex set of arrangements put in place to avoid scrutiny, which involved false accounting and other practices. There was a betrayal of trust, and that's at the heart of this case, and that's why it is so reprehensible.
3: And it's not just the UK that's experiencing soaring temperatures. Portugal has recorded 40.3 degrees Celsius, a record for May. That's the latest from Radio News Hub. I'm David Hall.
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8: A showery night tonight, not cold though, down to lows around 17 degrees. A few rumbles of thunder floating around as well. The sun's going to come up at 5:09 this morning. A cloudy day for the rest of the day today. Could be warm though, highs of 26 or 27 degrees.

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1: Buying on credit is so nice.
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Another came, and another, striding over hills and trees, plunging far out to sea and blocking the exit of the steamer. Between them lay the silent, grey, ironclad Thunder Child. Slowly it moved toward shore, then with a deafening roar and whoosh of spray, it swung about and drove at full speed towards the waiting Martians.

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Instantly, the others raised their heat rays and melted the Thunderchild's valiant heart.

smoke cleared, the little steamer had reached the misty horizon, and Carrie was safe. But the Thunder Child had vanished forever, taking with her man's last hope of victory. The leaden sky was lit by green flashes, cylinder following cylinder, and no one and nothing was left now to fight them. The Earth belonged to the Martians.

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3: Job and career opportunities for young people are shrinking and we're in danger of losing a generation. That's according to a review by former Minister Alan Milburn, who's found more than 1 million young people are not in education, employment or training. Shadow Work and Pensions Secretary Helen Whatley says it's time ministers took action.
4: The government's already had 2 years to be tackling this problem. Instead, they've made it worse. And we've got a report which, yes, usefully brings together lots of the data, paints how serious the picture is, but has absolutely no solutions, no policies, no plans to fix it.
3: Sir Keir Starmer says the report is sobering and the government will do more to help young people. Meanwhile, the PM's hit back at criticism of Tony Blair, who's accused the government of having no coherent plan.
5: My response to Tony is, yes, it's right to talk about policy, it's right to talk about ideas, that's where the debate should be. But actually, no, I don't agree that the policy choice of this government weren't the right policy choices, given what we inherited. Very different situation in 2024 to 1997.
3: A man's been killed by a train after escaping from a custody vehicle while travelling from a police station to court. The man in his 40s absconded as the vehicle was stationary on the A1, but was later found on the track near Welland North Railway Station. A woman